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0: Wake up and smell the roses. It's another beautiful day in the nation's capital. Good morning, my superstars. How do you do today? That is what Uncle Maddie's trying to find out. How are you doing today? How was your night? How were you waking up? I do hope that you're having yourself a good time as you start up another beautiful day. Well, you're right there, smack dab, in the middle of another amazing week. Well, Wednesday comes just around the corner is the weekend. You know that meme. I know you know the meme. It's not the weekend. It's just Wednesday. Well, right now, it is an awesome, awesome Wednesday. Wednesday like no other. Why? Because you're here with Uncle Maddie on the happiest place to be. Kids 101.7 FM ABJ. Monday usually gives us that energy. Tuesday is like, okay, we're pushing through. Wednesday is like, well, Wednesday tests your consistency. And Wednesday is a day for absolute fun. Honestly, Wednesday would be one of my, I would say my second favorite week. First favorite is definitely Friday, and that is coming up pretty soon. But hey, today we're going to be having ourselves an awesome conversation by 8 o'clock on family health, and you do not want to miss that one for sure. Well, we got a time, and it is 6:02. Soon enough, we're going to be going into the morning boost, and after that, we'll tell you what the weather is saying. Right now, it's, you know, getting into the rainy season. We're seeing a lot of water coming up, and well, let's see what is going to be happening with that water around the city of ABJ and pretty much, well, the rest of Nigeria, maybe. And well, for my brainiacs, today's got something, a little bit of a twist to it, but hey, all this and more when I do get back from the break. When I get back, it's going to be first the drive time. It's going to be first the morning boost coming your way. But before I get to the morning boost, I want you to hear this one by Stray Kids. They call it Driven. And that's how I want you to be today.
1: All we need is love, dreams, and Stray Kids.

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0: 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Yes, Siree, the name is Uncle Matty, the magician. And guess where we're at? You know, I'll give you a time. Well, we are actually at...
1: This is the Drive Time Report.
0: Yes, siree. Yes, siree. It is the Drive Time Report right here on the best place to be, Kids 101.7. You see, Uncle Matty the Magician, that is my name. And, well, if you didn't know, now you definitely do. Today, we're going to talk about what the weather is going to be saying in the city of Abuja today. And, well, a couple of news about, well, what the weather has been looking like. So, first of all, today, be expecting some really, really mild and slightly cloudy conditions during the early mornings of the day. Temperatures are going to be around 23 to 22 degrees Celsius. It's going to start off really cool and mild, you know, and quite easy through the day. The sunlight will come in, well, towards the day, but it will be breaking through the clouds little by little, little by little. That means that you're going to be seeing a little bit of sunshine, but not so much. Humidity's level may increase later in the afternoon. There's going to be a moderate chance of rainfall in the evenings and also in the afternoons, like late hours in the afternoon and towards the evenings. And I can tell you for a fact that today is going to be one of those nice cool days you might want to hold maybe a light sweater. Maybe if you get cold easily, you might want to hold a light sweater just to keep yourself, you know, pretty cool. Well, right now, I can tell you for a fact right now, the news is saying that there has been some sighting of flood in Asokoro area. People are wondering, hey, what is going to be done with the drainage systems in Abuja? It's always like this almost every single year when the rain comes in and all of a sudden there's not enough drainage and flood comes in and takes people's properties away. We're hoping that this year there's going to be a change. We're hoping that this year the drainage will be a lot more fixed and it will be a lot more flowing for a lot more passage for the waters to flow in. Well, today, as you set out through your day, this is what the traffic is going to be saying today. Expect heavy movement today mornings, especially in central area Bega, Wuse, Gwarimpa, Nyanya, and Kubwa Expressway. Okay, so peak conditions of rush hour is going to be towards the morning times. Road users are advised to leave a little earlier because, well, during the midweek, traffic is often a lot heavier. It's all usually pretty heavy. It's always heavy on Monday, but also in the midweek, it's also pretty heavy during this time. So do make sure that you are leaving your homes early as possible in order to beat the traffic, okay? Now, let's look at other parts of the country. Well, cities like Kano, Kaduna, and Maiduguri will be experiencing some, you know, gentle heat and dry weathers today, especially in the afternoon. There's going to be a lot of heat going on in the afternoon in those particular regions, and there's going to be scattered clouds all over the skies, allowing the sun to hit directly on the citizens. So please try as much as possible. If you don't need to go out today, if you're in those cities, do make sure to stay indoors. Today is going to be perfect for a nice evening football if you like the breeze as it blows you, or maybe some outdoor riding like bike riding, or maybe even some nice suya hangouts in your favorite suya spots. You know that it's going to be making sense, especially when the rain starts to hit a little bit, you know, that little drops of rain and the breeze goes in there. Chewing suya and say, Abuki, give me that one, yeah. All right, you go. All right, it is still the best place to be, Kids 101.7. Make sure that you adhere to all the traffic rules and regulations. Do not eat and drive. Do not overspeed. And make sure you have yourself a wonderful, wonderful day. Say It in the Morning is still here, where you get to send in your messages to me and I get to read them out. If you have a birthday wish, definitely send

out, and I will make sure that the birthday wish gets to the person. If you have a, I don't know, anniversary, you definitely can do that as well. Because, you know, Kids FM, we love to celebrate you and your wins. Don't go nowhere. Lots and lots of tunes coming in. And I heard that, hey, guess who's in the area? Blackpink. And she calls this next jam, Jump.

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Every morning with Uncle Matty the Magician on the morning bell. Right now, it is time for Say It in the Morning. And, well, this time, I think Uncle Matty has got something that he wants to say. Now, you know, a lot of us have friends in our lives that we definitely want to wish them happy birthday. Now, this is a special friend of mine that I think I want to prank today. And let's see how this is going to go. I'm not sure if they're going to pick, but today is her birthday. And hopefully we get to wish her a happy birthday together, okay? So, if you also have a friend, a relative, a loved one that you would say, hey, I want to see how this person is doing. I want to let them know that I care about them so much. Now is the time to do so. Send in your wishes and your text to the WhatsApp line 0907-328-8728. I'll say that again, 0907-328-8728. That is the line where you can send in your best wishes, your thoughts, your prayers, all that to your friend, your relative. Let me know what your name is. I say, hey, Uncle Matty, my name is Joshua. I don't want to send a message to my best friend. His name is Samuel. And let him know that, hey, he is the best one ever. Just something like that. Something quick and easy. Maybe your dad, your mom, your uncle, your neighbor, your teacher, even your principal definitely could use a warm and hearty good morning message. That definitely will put a smile on your faces, and I'm pretty sure they would appreciate it so very, very, very much. All right, it is still the funnest place to be, Kids 101.7. We're still trying to get this prank call going, but hey, it looks like maybe they're not available for now. We'll try again, but hey, I still want to hear from you. I want to hear from you and your friends, okay? Let us know. You can drop in your message, or you can even call me and say, hey, Uncle Matty, I want to give a special shout out or a special good morning message to my mom and let her know that, hey, she is the best mom ever. And to do that, you just call me on the regular phone line, 0201-226-3350. That's 0201-226-3350. Or you can leave a voice message on the WhatsApp line, 0907-328-8728. 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Your Idol is coming up right next on the Music Box by the Saja Boys. Don't touch that dial, okay?

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0: 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I am Angel Gabby and welcome to another exciting breakfast of the day. Today's breakfast is a super team, a powerful combo, breakfast duo, whatever you want to call it. Uncle Maddie, can I have my drum rolls, please? Oh yeah, I can't even get it on my mouth, but yes, drum roll. Breakfast for today is oats and moi. Oh, yes. Soft, warm oats and delicious, yummalicious moi. Oh, now that is what I call a smart breakfast. Now, my angels, let's learn how to prepare this. First, you want to make your oats. Get your oats, pour it into a pot, add some water or some milk, put it on the fire. Stir it very gently so it doesn't form lumps. You can add a little bit of sugar or honey, or if you like, you can add milk to make it very creamy and sweet. And in very few minutes, your oats is ready. Now for the moi. Moi is made from beans. You wash your beans, you peel the back, you blend it with pepper, onions, and a little bit of oil. You add your seasoning, you pour it into a nylon or leaf or small bowls or those small cute cups that are, you know, made specifically for cooking moi. And then you put it on in a pot, put it on the fire, steam it until it becomes very soft and solid. And just like that, your oats and moi breakfast is ready. For some people, they like to include some fish or some boiled eggs or some corned beef, some vegetables as well. So whatever you want to do to spice up your moi, the more the better. Oh, how does that saying go? The more the merrier? Yes. So it's easier than you can even imagine to make in the morning. And I'll tell you why it makes a fantastic breakfast combo, especially on a day such as this, a school day or a work day. Now, oats first gives you energy that lasts for a long time. Everybody talks about this. The medical doctor will tell you, the nutritionist will tell you that oats gives you energy that lasts for a long time. It is such a healthy meal, and that means you won't go hungry quickly in school. And they are also very good for your heart, and they help your body stay very healthy. Now for moi. Moi is made from beans, as you know, and beans gives you protein. Now, protein helps you grow. Protein helps you become strong. Protein also builds your muscles, and it also helps your brain think fast and remember things. So it helps your brain memory. That's what a lot of people do not know. That is one of the benefits of protein. And imagine eating moi in the morning and you go to school, for example, you're going to remember things in class very quickly. Your brain is going to think fast and you're going to have a lot of energy from the oats, because oats helps your heart and your body stay very healthy and retains your energy for a very long time. So when you eat oats and moi in the morning, you're getting energy to run and play. You're getting energy as mommies and daddies to work and not get tired quickly. You're getting protein to grow strong, and you're getting brain power to learn in school or to maintain consistency at work. And this is why I call it a brain and body breakfast. Yes. So before you leave the house this morning, try to eat something good. Remember to make this tomorrow. If you do try it out tomorrow, today, or anytime this week, be sure to let me know. Hit me up on WhatsApp. Drop me a message on WhatsApp 0907-328-8728. I'll take that again, 0907-328-8728. Drop a message and say, "Hi, Angel Gabby, I tried out oats and moi and they were yummalicious, and I'll be so excited to hear from you." So make sure you eat something before you leave the house this morning, because a child that eats breakfast learns better, plays better, and smiles better. Same applies to adults as well. Mommies and daddies, uncles and aunties, if you eat breakfast, you can enjoy your day better. You have energy and brain power to last through the day productively. That has been your breakfast of the day on the Morning Bell on Kids 101.7 Abuja, where we eat good, grow strong, and start the morning the happy way. I am Angel Gabby. 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

0: right, still the happiest place to be, Kids 101.7 FM ABJ. And, well, this is quite the doozy, okay? So, we're still on Say It in the Morning, where you get to send in your good morning messages to your friends, your relatives, your classmates. I do have, well, two messages from wonderful superstars. Well, Zita and Zitel, they texted me on WhatsApp and said, "Hey, Uncle Matty, how you doing?" I haven't heard from them in quite a while. And they were like, hey, they want to send in a good morning message. You know what? I will just let you guys hear. So, first of all, first one is from Zitel. So,
1: I want to say a good morning message to my friend Joel. Hi Joel, I hope you do not become sad again because something bad happened. Aww. And I hope you enjoy your day and not get stressed. Aww. Thank you.
0: Oh, that was absolutely fantastic. So Joel, I do hope that you do not get sad, okay? And Zitel says, hey, put a smile on your face, all right? Put a smile on your face. Okay, now next one is from Zita was one who said that Joel do not feel sad. And now let's hear from Zitel.
2: Good morning, Uncle Matty. I want to send a sorry message to my friend Zikora. Hey Zikora, sorry about last time, about when I was leaving and you were crying because you didn't want me to go. I hope you're feeling better now. Bye.
0: Oh my days. Who is cutting onions there? Who is cutting onions over there? Honestly, well, Zikora, I do hope that you do not feel sad. I know sometimes it can be like that when you see your friends going back home and you don't get to follow them home. It's like, don't leave. But hey, you know that they do have to go back home and you have to go back to your house. But don't worry, you get to see yourself again back in another wonderful time in school. And hey, Zita and Zitel, you guys, I do hope that you... Well, I do hope this message reaches your friends and it puts a wonderful smile on their faces the same way it's putting a big smile on Uncle Matty's face. And I'm just so happy, honestly. All right, guys, don't go nowhere. There's still more fun coming your way because at the other side of 7 o'clock, we're going to be having our showdown. Yes, it is time for Brainiac by 7. And today, well, there's going to be a little twist to the question and answering, you know, section of the show. So, I'm sure you're wondering, what could that twist be? Well, you're going to have to wait and find out. Don't go nowhere. Keep it locked to Kids 101.7. You know touching that dial will be a crime you do not want to commit.
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2: 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ABJ, Uncle Matty, the magician, that's my name. If you're just tuning in, welcome to the best part of your morning, where you get to be with Kids FM and you get to be with me, Uncle Matty, on the morning bell. Right now, it is time for us to stretch your brains and wake it up and get ready for the day. Do you know how awesome it would be? Do you know how awesome it would be for you to win Brainiac of the Day? Well, you won't know until you become it, until you find out, right? So I told you today, there's going to be a fun twist on the questions. It's not going to be the same as it usually is, or as we normally do it. You know, the three, you get the options are there for you, four options, and you get to pick which one is the right answer. This is somewhat similar to the true or false part, you know, where you get to say, okay, which one is true, which one is false, or I make a statement and you get to tell me if it's true or false. Now, this is more about this or that, okay? So the answer is either one or the other. So for instance, let me give you a quick sneak peek into what you're going to be getting. All right, question number one. Question number one would go like this. Which literary device compares two things using like or as? Which literary device compares two things using like or as, simile or metaphor? You're only picking one, and your first answer is your only answer. If you say the right answer, you get the right answer. If you say the wrong answer, you get the wrong answer. No. And again, to help me in this endeavor, we will all be on timers. There will be a timer to it. You get 1 minute to answer the questions, okay? And you get the drill. You know, three correct answers, two skips. You can only fail two questions. Anyways, let's get on with it. I see a superstar calling in, and let's find out if they got what it takes to be a Brainiac today. Hello, good morning to you.
3: Good morning.
2: Good morning there, my superstar. What's your name, and how you doing today?
3: I'm fine. My name is Daniel.
2: Daniel, it is a pleasure to meet your acquaintance.
3: Thank you, sir.
2: All right, Daniel. So, are you ready for the fun part of the show, the question and answering?
3: Yes, sir.
2: All right. You do understand, right? It's only, you do, your first answer is going to be your only answer. You're going to be on timer for 1 minute, and let's see if you can do it, okay?
3: Yes, sir.
2: Okie dokie, Danny. I believe in you. Your time starts right now. Okie dokie.
3: Okay, sir.
2: Daniel, question number first. Which type of character usually changes the most during a story? Which kind of character usually changes most during a story? A, dynamic character or static character? Which kind of character usually change most during a story? A dynamic character or static character?
3: Dynamic character
2: is correct. Question number next. Which is more likely to appear in a tragedy? Happy ending or downfall?
3: Happy ending.
2: Happy ending is wrong. It's downfall of the main character. Question number next. Which point of view uses the word I? First person or third person?
3: Repeat the question.
2: Which point of view uses the word I? First person or third person?
3: First person.
2: First person, that is correct. All right. Question number next. Which literary term refers to the main message of the story? And that is time, but still on that question. Still on the question. Which literary term refers to the main message of a story? Theme or setting?
3: Settings.
2: Settings is wrong. The answer is theme. A theme refers to the main message of the story. The setting is more about the background. Like, okay, this the setting of this show is a cowboy setting, or it's a space setting, or it's a underwater setting. The theme, that is the message. All right, Daniel. Well, thank you. You did answer two questions correctly, and all I need is three.

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3: Question number next. Which literary genre focuses on imaginary features or imaginary future technology? Which literary genre focuses on imaginary future technology? And that is time. But still on that question, science fiction or historical fiction?
4: Science
3: fiction is correct. And congratulations, Nathan. You are my first Brainiac of the day. Well, that was absolutely superbly done. And I do thank you so much for joining, as always. And I do hope you have a fun day at school, okay?
4: Okay.
3: Well, have a good one, Nathan. Bye-bye.
4: Bye.
3: All right, let's get to my next contestant on the show. Hello, good morning to you there, superstar. What is your name and how are you doing today?
5: I'm fine, and you?
3: Oh, I'm doing very well, thank you. Oh, that's cool. All right, so what is your name? I didn't get your name, though.
5: My name is Emmanuel.
3: Good to have you here on the show. All righty. So, all you need, Emmanuel, is three correct answers from the bunch. Your first answer is going to be your only answer because it's a this or that. And you got to answer all under 1 minute. So, are you ready?
5: Okay.
3: Okie dokie. Your time starts now. Question number first. Which literary device involves an extreme exaggeration? Which literary device involves an extreme exaggeration? Hyperbole or irony? Which literary device involves an extreme exaggeration? Hyperbole or irony?
5: Hyperbole.
3: Is that your final answer?
5: Yes,
3: yes it is. That is correct. First answer is your only answer. Question number next. Which part of the story introduces the character and setting? Which part of the story introduces the character and setting? Resolution or exposition?
5: Resolution
3: is wrong. It's actually exposition. Question number next. Which type of conflict happens inside a character's mind? Which type of conflict happens inside a character's mind? A, internal conflict or external conflict?
5: Internal conflict
3: is correct. Question number next. Oh, and that is time, but still on the question, which character usually opposes the protagonists? Which character usually opposes? What if the antagonist is not part of the options? What if antagonist is not part of the options?
5: I don't know, but that's the actual answer that I know.
3: Well, antagonist is actually correct. Congratulations, Emmanuel. Doing amazingly well. Thank you so much for joining in and answering like a boss. The confidence for me, honestly. Says, well, I don't know, but it's antagonist. And that was the answer. Well, I do hope you have a wonderful day. And let's hear it from my next contestant. Hello, good morning to you.
6: Good morning, sir.
3: Good morning there, superstar. What's your name and how you doing today?
6: I'm fine.
3: All right. What is your name?
6: Miracle.
3: Such a wonderful name. And a pleasure to meet your acquaintance. Well, Miracle, I do have some fun questions for you. And are you ready to answer them for me?
6: Yes.
3: Beautiful. All right, Miracle. Your time starts now. First answer is your only answer, and let's see how you're going to do. Okay, question number first. Which term refers to the time and place where a

0: story occurs. Plot or setting?
1: Can you repeat the options?
0: Which term refers to the time and place a story occurs? Plot or setting?
1: What's the first option?
0: Plot or setting? Remember, your time is ticking.
1: Setting.
0: Setting is correct. All right. Question number next. Which literary form is usually written in acts and scenes? Drama or novel?
1: Can you repeat it?
0: Which literary form is it's usually written in act and scene? Drama or novel?
1: Drama.
0: Drama is absolutely correct. Question number next. And that is time, but I'll still ask you the last question. Okay? Question number next. Which literary device repeats... Which literary device repeats consonant sounds at the beginning of nearby words? Which literary device repeats consonant sounds at the beginning of nearby words? Alliteration or onomatopoeia. Which literary device repeats consonant sounds at the beginning of nearby words? Alliteration or onomatopoeia?
1: Onomatopoeia.
0: Onomatopoeia, is that your final answer? Yes, it is. One answer. For first answer is the only answer, but that is actually wrong. It's not onomatopoeia. It's actually alliteration. That is the correct answer. Miracle, I do thank you so much for joining me. Although you weren't able to answer all three questions, you did do well. And you definitely can call back again and try again, okay?
1: Okay.
0: All right. Bye, Miracle.
1: Bye.
0: All right. Let's hear it from my next contestant. Hello there. Good morning to you. What's your name? And where are you calling in from?
2: Good morning.
0: Good morning, Michelle. Good to have you here on the show. All right. So, fun questions right here for you. You ready to answer them for me?
2: Yes, sir.
0: Yes, sirree. Love it. Absolutely love it. Okay, let's go. Question number first. All under 1 minute. Which literary device creates suspense by hinting future events? Foreshadowing or flashbacks? Which literary device creates suspense by hinting at future events? Foreshadowing or flashbacks?
2: Foreshadowing,
0: that is correct. All right, question number next. Which type of poem tells a story? Which type of poem tells a story? Sonnet or narrative?
2: Narrative
0: is correct. Question number next, Michelle. Which literary device uses words that imitate sound? And that is time, but still on the question, onomatopoeia or metaphor?
2: Repeat.
0: Which literary device uses words that imitate sound, onomatopoeia or metaphor?
2: Metaphor
0: is wrong. It is actually onomatopoeia. You know when you see comic books and then you'll write like pow, slam, kapow. That is onomatopoeia. Words that represent sound. All right. But Michelle, time was up and you only gave me two correct answers. So I do thank you for joining. You did really well, but you can't call back again to try again. Okay?
2: Okay.
0: All right. Thank you so much for joining. Have a beautiful one. Bye, Michelle. All right, let's hear from my next contestant. Hello, good morning, superstar.
3: Good morning, sir.
0: Good morning there. What's your name and where are you calling in from?
3: My
2: My name is Yu-Yu, and I'm calling from Lube.
4: Yu-Yu!
0: So good to have you on the show with me, Yu-Yu. Well, so, Yu-Yu, are you ready to answer some fun questions for Uncle Maddie?
2: Yes.
0: Yeah. All right, Yu-Yu, you know the drill. Your first answer is going to be your only answer. All I need from you is 3 correct answers, and you've got to do all this under 1 minute. So, Yu-Yu, are you ready?
2: Yes.
0: Yeah. All right, your time starts now. Question number first. Which term refers to a comparison using words like or as? Which term refers to a comparison using words like or as? Metaphor or simile?
2: You can repeat the question.
0: Okay. Which term refers to comparison using words like or as? Metaphor or simile?
2: Simile.
0: All right, that's a good one. Correct. Question number next. Which literary genre is based on real historical event mixed with fiction? Historical fiction or fantasy? And that is time. But still answering that question. Historical fiction or fantasy?
2: Historical fiction.
0: Historical fiction, that is correct. Yu-Yu, I do thank you for joining in. Although you gave me 2 correct answers before the time ran out, you did do very well, but I need 3 for you to be a brainiac of the day, okay? And you can definitely call back and try again, all right?
2: Okay.
0: All right, Yu-Yu. Okay, have a wonderful day. Bye. Bye-bye. All right. Remember, guys, remember, speed is key. Say it with me. Speed is key. All right. Hello. Good morning to you.
5: Hello.
0: Hello there. What's your name and where are you calling from?
5: My name is Shalom. I'm coming from Abuja.
0: Shalom calling in from Abuja. So good to have to meet your acquaintance. All right. So, Shalom, I do have some fun questions that you got to answer under 1 minute. Are you ready?
5: Yes.
0: Yeah. All righty, Shalom, your time. Remember, your first answer is going to be your only answer, and your time starts right now. Question number first. Which is more likely to appear in satire, humor, or scientific fact? Which
5: humor
0: is definitely correct. All right. Question number next. Which type of irony happens when a reader knows something the character does not? Dramatic irony or verbal irony?
5: Dramatic irony.
0: Dramatic irony is correct. Question number next. Shalom, which literary element focuses on the sequence of events in a story, plot, or mood? Which literary element focuses on the sequence of events in a story? Plot. Which literary element focuses on the sequence of events in a story? Plot or mood?
5: Mood.
0: And that is time. Mood is wrong. The answer is actually plot. Plot shows you focuses on the events of the story as it unfolds. That is the plot. As you hear a statement like the plot thickens as the story gets deeper. Well, Shalom, you did give me 2 correct answers. It wasn't 3, and you did that before the time elapsed. You definitely can call back again and try again, okay?
5: Okay, my sister wants to try.
0: Oh, she can as well, but you'd have to call back, okay? All right. Thank you so much for understanding. And bye, Shalom. And bye, Shalom, sister. All right, guys. It is still the funnest place to be, the best place to be. If you want to stretch your brains and you want to wake it up and say, hey, let me challenge these questions for a bit and see just how well I can do. Well, right now, I do have to go on a short break, you know, some ads. And when I get back, well, there's going to be a lot more fun coming your way. And I have Mr. Divergent in the building. He's got some fun things he wants to tell us. And well, before that, Blackpink is in the area once more, and she says, hey, this one is for me and for my. We also-

0: Is this what it's like driving your kids to school in the morning? I see you got your hands full. Don't worry, there's always a solution to everything.
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1: 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Uncle Matty the Magician, yeah, that's the name. And if you're just joining me, well, you're absolutely welcome to the Brainiac session where we get to test your mind against my fire questions. Yes, siree, you got to do it all under the time given and try your possible best to not quit, you know? Because if you keep on keeping on, someday you just might get it. Hello, superstar. Good morning to you. Hello there. Good morning. What's your name and where are you calling in from?
2: Good morning, sir. My name is Miracle.
1: Miracle. So good to... Oh, Miracle, you're calling back?
2: Yes.
1: Oh, that's amazing. That's good. Miracle, call back. See what I said? Keep trying. All right, Miracle. You know the drill. Answer as many... three questions, rather, and you get to be my Brainiac of the day. Remember, there's a timer, so try your best to keep to the time, okay?
2: Okay.
1: All right. Okay, your time starts right now. Miracle starting again. Let's see if you're going to get Brainiac of the day this time. All right, question number first. Which literary genre often includes activities, or sorry, which really includes detective and unsolved crimes? Which literary genre often includes detectives and unsolved crimes? Mystery or romance?
2: Please, the options.
1: Mystery or romance?
2: Mystery.
1: Mystery is correct. All right. Question number next. Which poetic structure contains 14 lines traditionally? Sonnet or haiku?
2: Repeat the
1: options, please. Sonnet or haiku?
2: Sonnet.
1: Sonnet is absolutely correct. All right, question number next. Which literary device allows writers to return to earlier events? Flashbacks or foreshadowing?
2: Flashbacks
1: is correct. And congratulations there, Miracle. You were able to try again. And this time, you won. Brainiac of the day. Thank you so much for joining. And thank you for calling back again, okay?
2: Thank you, sir.
1: All right. Have a good one. Bye, Miracle. All right. Bye. Let's hear it from my next contestant. Hello. Good morning to you.
3: Good morning.
1: Hey there. How you doing, Michelle? I'm doing all right. So, you calling back? Try again?
3: Yes.
1: Yes, siree. All right, Michelle, you already know the drill. So, are you ready?
3: Yes.
1: Good. Your time starts now. Okie dokie, Michelle. Question number first. Which is most associated with William Shakespeare? Play or journals? Which is associated with William Shakespeare? Plays or journals?
3: Play
1: is correct. All right. Question number next. Which type of poem traditionally has 13 lines and 17 syllables? Haiku or oud? Or ode, rather.
3: Repeat.
1: Which type of poem traditionally has 3 lines and 17 syllables? Haiku or ode?
3: Ode.
1: Ode is wrong. It's haiku that has 3 lines and 7 syllables. Question next. Which literary term refers to the author's attitude towards the subject? And that is time, but still on the question. Which literary term refers to the author's attitude towards the subject, tone, or setting? Sorry?
3: Tone
1: is correct. All right, Michelle. You know what? I know that time has gone. This is your second time calling. I will give you a chance to answer one more correct answer. If you get the next question correctly, you move on to being a brainiac. If not, you're going to have to call me back, okay?
3: Okay.
1: All right. So this one is quick fire. Let's see. Question number next. Which literary device uses an object to represent a deeper meaning? Which literary device uses an object to represent a deeper meaning? Symbolism or hyperbole?
3: Symbolism.
1: Symbolism. Well, you can try and call back again, though. But symbolism was correct.
3: Yay!
1: Congratulations, Michelle. You officially are my next Brainiac of the Day. Thank you for calling back again and trying again and, well, getting the questions correctly. I do hope you have yourself a fun day at school and keep learning awesome stuff, okay?
3: Okay.
1: Bye, Michelle.
3: Bye.
1: All right, let's hear it from my next contestant. Hello, good morning to you.
4: Good morning.
1: Good morning there, superstar. What's your name and where are you calling in from?
4: My name is Ugochukwuneme.
1: It is so good.
4: Ugochukwuneme.
1: Yeah. Did I get that right? Uzo Chukwuneme. Well, it is a pleasure to meet your acquaintance, Uzo. So, are you ready to answer fun questions?
4: Yes.
1: Okie dokie, Uzo. Your time starts right now. Question number first. Which type of conflict occurs between a character and society? Character versus society or character versus self?
4: Please repeat.
1: Which type of conflict occurs between a character and society? Character versus society or character versus self?
4: Skip.
1: All right. Question number next. Which is more likely to contain stage directions? Drama or poetry?
4: Repeat.
1: Which is more likely to contain stage directions, drama or poetry?
4: Repeat.
1: Okay, your time is going. Which is more likely to contain stage directions, drama or poetry? And that is time. But what's the answer, drama or poetry? Drama is correct. Drama actually is correct. But Uzor, you took too long to answer. You kept saying to repeat, and the time went out. So you're going to have to call back. I will be here to answer your question, to answer your call, and we can try again, okay?
4: Okay.
1: All right. Thank you so much for joining in, and I do have yourself a wonderful time. Bye, Uzor.
4: Bye.
1: All righty. Still Kids 101.7 FM ABJ. And Uncle Maddie's waiting for my next contestant. And here you are. Hello. Good morning to you.
5: Hello.
1: Hello. Good morning. What's your name? And how are you doing today?
5: Fine.
1: Oh, that's good. What's your name, superstar?
5: Chizaram.
1: So good to meet you, Chizaram.
5: I'm calling from Abuja.
1: All the way from Abuja. That is cool. All right, so Chizaram, I got some fun questions. Your first answer is going to be your only answer. You need 3 correct answers to be a Brainiac of the Day. Chizaram, do you think you could do that for me?
5: Yes.
1: Yes! Okie dokie, Chizaram. I believe in you, and your time starts now. Question number first. Which literary moment focuses strongly on imagination and emotions? Which literary movement focuses strongly on imagination and emotion? Romanticism or realism?
5: Skip.
1: Okay. Question next. Which type of narrator knows only the thoughts of one character? Limited third party or omniscience? Which type of narrator knows only the thoughts of one character? Limited third party or omniscience?
5: Repeat the options.
1: Limited third party or omniscient?
5: Limited
1: third party is correct. All right, question number next, and that is time. Okay, so Chizaram, you weren't able to answer in time, but I will still ask you one more question since you already finished with the first one. But question number next. Which literary term describes the ending of a story? Resolution or exposition? Which literary term?
5: Resolution
1: is correct. All right. Chizaram, you were able to give me 2 answers, but unfortunately your time ran out. The time on the clock. So, well, you would have to call back again to try again, and I will be here to answer your call, okay?
5: Okay.
1: All right, that's a good sport. Thank you so much for joining in, and have a wonderful one, okay? Bye, Chizaram.
5: Bye.
1: Bye-bye. Okie dokie, let's see. Still the happiest place to be with Uncle Matty, the magician. 7:46. Wow, soon enough, it might hit up to 7:50, and by that time, I do have to wrap up with Brainiac. So we got 4 minutes, guys. 4 minutes on the clock. Let's see if you got what it takes. If you do, we'll answer. So far, I've had a long list of superstars who have showed me their stuff, and I really, really do believe that, yes, you guys do have what it takes. Lots and lots of times we always talk about literature, or, you know, you see books in your school, and it comes to realize that there's so much that goes on in a story. Either you're hearing a story from your mom or dad, or you're reading a book, or you're writing poetry, or you're reading poetry, there's so much structure that goes into literature that we need to understand in order to really enjoy and appreciate these works of art. So the fact that you guys are able to answer these questions so very well just shows Uncle Matty that, hey, we've got a bunch of literary students right here and a lot of people who really do appreciate the art. So keep reading and keep understanding and keep learning fun and amazing stuff. All right, don't go nowhere. I got lots and lots of super, super songs coming your way. And this one is by New Jeans, and she calls it Super Shy.

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1: It is truly another wonderful Wednesday right on Kids 101.7 FM ABJ. The time right now is 7:50, and Uncle Maddie's going to wrap up with Brainiac. 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And so far, no time have any of you ever disappointed. Well, right now, we're going to be wrapping up with Brainiac and getting ready for Family Health coming up by 8 o'clock. You know how it is, Wednesdays and Thursdays, it's all about your health. Today, it's going to be about a specific kind of illness. One that they say it's okay for kids to have, but when adults have it, it becomes a bit of a concern. What sickness do you think that is? And we're going to be talking not just about it, but how to take care of it. All right, so if you know, well, drop your comments in the WhatsApp section and, well, we're going to see if you're right. 0907-328-8728. That's 0907-328-8728. It's Blackpink coming up right now, and this is for Me and Mine. We outside.

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1: Hi there. 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
6: 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And right now, we're going to be talking about your health. Well, not just your health, the family's health. And today's conversation is going to be on something little. Well, it's not really little. It just appears to be little. Little spots that come on your body, especially when you're a child. Do you know what that is? Can you guess what it could be? Well, if you guess chicken pox, you are absolutely right. So this actually doesn't come at random. There's a friend of mine that recently, he just got chicken pox. For the first time ever. And this guy, he is old. He is in his 30s. And he's like, what? Chicken pox? But I thought I'm going to be immune to it. I mean, I'm an old gentleman. And there comes the question. Hey, does it mean that old people can get chicken pox? Or if you get chicken pox before, you cannot get it again? Well, we're going to be diving into the conversation and talking about this particular topic with a doctor. Well, though he's not going to be here with us in person, he's going to be answering some certain questions that we would have. And we're going to be talking about, more on this and possibly even continuing the conversation tomorrow with our resident pharmacist. But today, we're going to be having more of an intro on what chickenpox is. What are the common myths that we think we know about chickenpox, but we actually do not? And how exactly can we take care of ourselves? Who are the ones that are most likely to have it? Who would have it, and how would it be more severe? And so much more. I know, right? You think it's just chickenpox. Oh, I just get to rub calamine lotion on my body, and I'm fine. But there's still so much more to it. So, have you had chickenpox before? If you have, what was your experience like? Was it too itchy? Was it unbearable? Was it just okay? Let me know. You can drop in your comments on the comment section. That's in the WhatsApp line, 0907-328-8728. And guess what? You can also join in on the Kids FM WhatsApp channel. Yes, siree. 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And let's interact. Let's communicate. Let's have ourselves a wonderful, wonderful time. Speaking about wonderful time, Tunes and I says, hey, why not have a wonderful time dancing like a monkey?

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1: Look at me. 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

And you know, it's Wednesday, and this is the moment where if you're going out, it is ladies' night. So yeah, this is me saying hi to the ladies listening to me right now. How are you doing? And are you living out your Barbie dreams? And to the gents who are looking at me like, you know what? I feel some kind of way. Hi, handsome. How are you doing this morning? All right, 13 minutes gone past the hour of 9 o'clock, and this is your Family Fun Radio Station 101.7 Kids FM Abuja. Now, my name is Benny, the Laughing Diva. I am the queen of no frowning faces, aka I am just a foodie. And this is the only show where we keep things snacky. And if it's not snacky, it is definitely not the Snack Time Show. And this is Kids or People Say What. Okay, so yesterday I heard and saw a sad story trending about a veteran Nollywood actor. I mean, he has been acting since I was really, really young. And at first I was thinking, like, you know what, people are always dropping rumors here and there. The first person that made a post about it was Kate Henshaw, saying she heard a sad news, and then Funke Akindele confirmed it. Inyedo has also posted that she can't really say what she wants to say right now. And if you didn't know, Nollywood actor Alex Ekubo sadly has passed away, and I am praying that God grants his family the fortitude to bear the loss. And it just got me thinking, you know what, we have people in our lives that we're always saying, you know what, we're gonna check on that person. When was the last time you checked on that person? Please try and check out and check up on those people that you have been saying, you know what, I will check up on them, because at the end of the day, nobody really knows tomorrow. Okay, all right, now let's get down to the business of the day. And yes, if you want to say something you love about Alex Ekubo, you can also call me up and talk to me about it. Okay, so for me, where was the first time I witnessed Alex Ekubo? I think it was in a series called Bachelor for Life. You know, that series went like, I'm a bachelor for life. I don't know. Some of you have never watched our show before. You should check it out. And the thing is, Alex Ekubo was so cute. He was so fine. He's a very fine man. And the fact that he died at the young age of 40, damn, that is a great loss. Now, let's talk about something. You know, everybody is waiting for the word. So this is the word I want you to give me. Okay.

0: It starts with a B and ends with a Y. Now, the thing about this word is it could be a child. It could also be a person, because we call children this word and we also call our lovers this word. And there's a famous song by Justin Bieber regarding this word. So do you know the word I am talking about? Remember, it starts with a B and ends with a Y. We call children this and we also call some adults this because, I mean, it's a love language. What is the word I am looking for? 0201 226 3350. Hello, good morning. Hello.
1: Hello, good morning, Mom.
0: Good morning, darling. How are you doing?
1: I'm fine.
0: Okay, what's your name?
1: Miracle.
0: Wow. All right, Miracle, you're my first caller. So, do you know the word I am looking for, or do you want to talk about the actor that lost his life, Alex Akubo?
1: I want to give you the word.
0: Okay, what's the word I'm looking for?
1: Baby.
0: Baby. All right, if the word is baby, you get two songs because you're the first person that's calling. So what are the two songs you want me to play for you?
1: Let Me Love You and Swim by BTS.
0: Swim. Okay, so I need to ask you a question. Are you ready to answer? Okay, can you swim?
1: Not really.
0: Okay. That's still not bad. At least you can swim a little bit, but not so much. So that's okay. All right, darling. Bye-bye.
1: Bye.
0: All righty. She says the word is baby. What do you say? Hello, good morning.
2: Hello, good morning.
0: Good morning, darling. How are you doing?
2: Fine.
0: Okay, what's your name?
2: Favor.
0: Wow! All right, Favor, talk to me. Do you know the word I am looking for?
2: Yeah, it's baby.
0: Baby. All right, if the word is baby, you get one song. What's the song you want me to play for you?
2: Good luck.
0: Say that again.
2: Heart Attack
0: by Demi Lovato, right?
2: Yes.
0: Alrighty. Now, I need to ask you a question since you decided to talk about heart attack. Now, what's that one thing that could give you a heart attack? Not that we are praying for it, though. But what's the one thing that could give you a heart attack? Ooh, did you run away or did you? No, I'm not going to say that. But yeah, let me know. Which word am I looking for? Easy, right? Hello.
3: Hello.
0: Hi.
3: Good morning, Ma.
0: Good morning, darling. How are you?
3: Fine, you too.
0: I am A-okay. What's your name?
3: I'm Lydia.
0: Lydia? Oh, my dear. Okay, Lydia, do you know the word I'm looking for?
3: Yes, the word is baby. And if I'm correct, play Despacito.
0: Despacito. Okay. Lydia, you asked for this song yesterday, right?
3: No, I've not called for a while now. It wasn't me.
0: Okay. Now, since you did not call yesterday and ask for Despacito, what's that thing that gets you Despacito? Like, what's that thing that when it happens, you go all Despacito? Do you know?
3: Okay. Mm-hmm. What makes me desperate?
0: Yeah.
3: When I was without a phone, I was really desperate for it.
0: My dear, I know the feeling. Damn. Thank God for you. You have a phone. Yay. All right, my darling. Bye-bye.
3: Bye. Fine.
0: All righty. What is the word I am looking for? Starts with a B, ends with a Y. I mean, this is one of the easiest words I've given to you. I mean, right? Hello.
4: Hello.
0: Hi, how are you?
4: I'm fine.
0: All righty. What's your name?
4: Benita.
0: Benita? Benita calling Benny. How are you today?
4: I'm fine.
0: Okay, Benita. What is the word I am looking for?
4: Baby.
0: Baby. All right. If baby is correct, you get one song. What's the song you want me to play for you?
4: Stereo Heart.
0: Say that again.
4: Stereo Heart.
0: Stereo Heart. Okay. Now I need to ask this question. Which song is your number one stereo song? That song that when you hear it, you just get ooh la la. What's that song for you?
4: I don't
0: really
4: know.
0: Chai.
4: I don't know.
0: Hmm. Okay. So that means you don't have like a favorite artist yet. That's what it means.
4: Nah.
0: Oh.
4: No.
0: Okay. We are going to try and find you your Stereo Heart song. Okay, darling?
4: Okay.
0: All right, dear. Bye-bye.
4: Bye.
0: All righty. 23 minutes gone past the hour of 9 o'clock. And yes, this is your family fun radio station. And did all of you get it correctly? I want to say yes. Now, when I come back, I'll be telling you what someone's baby asked him. And honestly, I would love you guys to tell me how you would answer this question if your child asked you the question. Because yeah, it is kids or people say what, and a baby actually said what.

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1: 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Join in, share your take, and laugh along with Benny the Laughing Diva. She is the queen of no frowning faces. Because on Kids or People Say What? People are really saying what?
2: 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Right here on 101.7 Kids FM Abuja. 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And yes, this is the Snack Time Show, the only show where we keep things snacky. And like I always say, if it's not snacky, it is definitely not the Snack Time Show. 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My name has not changed. It is Benny, the Laughing Diva. I am the queen of no frowning faces, aka I am just a foodie. So I said, a little baby asks his daddy a question, and I want all of you to listen and tell me how you would answer that question if you were the father. And remember, when you call in to tell me how you would answer that question, remember, this is a family radio. Okay? Okay. Lego.
3: If there's a baby that comes from your egg, how does it transfer to mama's belly?
4: Oh, that's a good question. That's a good question, Aldin.
3: Then why have we never seen you do it?
4: Yes.
3: Tell me why. Papa, if there's a baby that comes from your egg, how does it transfer to mama's belly?
4: Oh, that's a good question.
2: Now, it's a very good question, and I want you to answer as daddies and mommies in the house, because the boy wants to know how children are created. So if your child asks you this question, how would you answer it? I know what I would tell my child, though, but what would you tell your child if they asked you, how are babies created? Because a father out here wants your advice, okay? 0201-226-3350. All right. Now, I saw another story on social media that got me saying, like, that cannot be real. But let's listen to what this lady and her husband have been doing. Lego.
5: 1 week now, my husband has been bringing different girls to the house.
6: I mean, his female friends. So for the past how many days, a lot of them have been coming to sleep over.
5: And mind you, I know all of them. It's not as if they are strangers.
6: Hi, so everyone. Come and spend a Sunday with us. So one of his besties, this one is his bestie, slept over. And this is today, Sunday. Imagine my husband, they have not been going to church for a long time now. Today, he decided to go to the church, and the two of them went to church. I could not go because he doesn't allow me to go to church whenever I'm menstruating. So in that way, trust me, whenever I'm menstruating, I always have the ability to do everything, even under pressure. So it's that time of the month that I will feel like doing the whole world without getting tired. So I started by arranging the house, ironing clothes, because I still have a lot. So I quickly checked the money I saved for this week, and it was 15,500, and I had a lot of clothes to wash. So these days, as I said, we've been having a lot of female girls
5: staying, sleeping over. So I needed to wash the house, arrange everywhere, because trust me, why not? And guess what happened? I nearly fell inside toilet because of this toilet seat. And some of the clothes I'm washing were worn by them. So I actually gave them my clothes whenever they sleep over like that. So I was done washing, I needed to stay here. And at this point, I think it was already 12 p.m. already. I was tired, I was hungry, but I still have no choice. I was feeling like doing the most, because why not? If not, so I washed the toilet, as I said, for like 3 weeks. I've been 1 week now, I've not been washing it. And guess what happened? There's nothing, there's no day I do house chores without sustaining injury. So I hit my hand on that washing hand basin. When I see, I don't clear my armpit, yeah. So there was a church behind me playing, so I needed to dance, and I changed to go and prepare quickly, fix lunch for them, because they didn't eat breakfast and they will soon return from church. When they left for church, they told me they will return by 11 a.m. only for them to come back by 2 p.m. Asha Hope says, not what I'm thinking. Immediately they came back. My
2: well, I don't know. So correct me if I'm wrong. Is it right for a married man or married woman to have female friends or male friends over? And this female besties and male besties will go out without you with your husband or wife. I mean, it even got to the point that she was washing her husband's best friend's clothes, and she had the audacity to say, I hope it's not what I am thinking. So guys, please let me know, is it what she is thinking or not? Is this even okay? Should your partner's friends of the opposite gender sleep over in your matrimonial home? Think about that and call me up, all right? Let me know. Or am I just overthinking? Like, you come to my house, I wash your clothes for you. What happened to your hands? Am I your house help? I don't know, man. This is Carry You Home by Alex Warren. When I come back, we will be taking your calls. Wonder.

0: Alex Warren there with the song Carry You Home, playing right here on 101.7 Kids FM Abuja. Now, my name is Benny, the Laughing Diva. I am the queen of no frowning faces, okay? I am just a foodie. Now, I asked for your opinion and I want you to tell me what you would do if your husband or wife decides to invite their male bestie or female bestie to sleep over. Not only that, they also go out with this bestie without you. If you're the husband, if you're the wife, what will you do? Are you okay with this? And as you think about the answer you're giving me to that one, I need you to tell me the word that starts with L and ends with T. The hint for this word: if it's not dark, what is it? Think about it. Starts with an L for love and ends with a T for table. If it is not dark, what is it? Send your messages on WhatsApp. All righty. Hello.
1: Hello.
0: Hi, good morning.
1: Good morning.
0: All right, what's your name?
1: Favor.
0: Favor. Okay, Favor. Do you know the word I am looking for?
1: The word is light.
0: Light. Now, before I ask you for the song, if you're the wife, what would you do in this situation?
1: I'll just tell my husband one side and tell him my dislikes
0: about it. But do you think it is okay for the husband to do that, though?
1: No.
0: All right, Favor. Which song should I play for you?
1: Nobody Do.
0: All righty. Bye-bye.
1: Bye.
0: Okay. All righty. All righty. Hello. Hello. All right. Bye. Hello.
2: Hello.
0: Hi, good morning. How are you doing?
2: I'm fine, thank you.
0: Okay, what's your name?
2: My name is John.
0: John. Wow. Hi, John. Okay, John, what is the word I am looking for?
2: The word you're looking for is light.
0: Light. Okay, if the word is light, before you tell me the song, do you feel the husband is right or wrong in what he did?
2: I feel like the husband was right.
0: The husband was right? Really? Oh, wow. Okay. Why do you feel so?
2: Like, if I mean, that's, I'll do the same.
0: Oh, okay. All right. So, John, which song should I play for you?
2: I want you to play for me Easy by Conor Price.
0: Easy by?
2: Yes. Conor Price.
0: Okay, so if I don't have that song, which other song can I play for you?
2: You can play for me Lost Life by Zara Leigh.
0: Oh, Lush Life. Okay, that's a nice song. All righty. Bye-bye.
2: Bye.
0: All righty. Okay. What is the word I am looking for? Hello.
3: Hello.
0: Hi, good morning.
3: Good morning.
0: All righty. What's your name?
3: Benita.
0: Your name is what?
3: Benita.
0: Benita. Wow. Hi, Benita. Okay, Benny, talk to me. What's the word I'm looking for?
3: The word is light.
0: Light. Now, before you tell me the song, what's your take on it? So I gave two stories. Which of them do you want to talk on? Is it the one where the husband brought his bestie over? Or do you want to tell me how you would explain how babies are created to your child?
3: How do you want that? The husband brought.
0: Okay. So what do you have to say about that?
3: I don't think it's right, because my matrimonial home should not bring any of your female friends.
0: I mean, they can visit, but they shouldn't sleep over, right? I said they can visit, but they shouldn't sleep over. That's what you say.
3: Yeah.
0: Okay. Yeah. All right. So which song should I play for you?
3: I don't know if you have this song by Ayi. Replay.
0: Replay? By who? Is it Iyaz? Iyaz? Shorty's like a melody in my head. That one?
3: Yeah.
0: All righty. Okay. Bye.
3: Bye.
0: All righty. Hello. Hello.
4: Good morning.
0: Good morning. How are you doing?
4: Fine.
0: All righty. What's your name?
4: Miracle.
0: Wow! Okay, Miracle. What is the word I'm looking for?
4: I don't know. Please, can you
0: repeat it? Say that again.
4: I wasn't listening to you.
0: Oh, wow. Okay, so what's the word that starts with an L and ends with a T? The hint, if it's not dark, it is what?
4: It is not.
0: If it is not dark, what is it?
4: Light.
0: Okay. If light is correct, you get one song. What's the song you want me to play for you?
4: Let Me Love You.
0: Nah, you have to give me another song. Give me another song. I plead Let Me Love You. Mm-hmm.
4: Dance for me. Better when I'm dancing.
0: Better when I'm dancing. All right, darling. Bye-bye.
4: Bye.
0: All righty. This is where we wrap it up on Kids or People Say What. Okay, so the word I was looking for is light. The next word you're giving me when I come back starts with an S, S for single, and ends with an E, E for egg. The hint, it is a shape. So, what shape do you know that starts with a letter S and ends with a letter E? I mean, this is so easy. All of you should know the shape of this word.

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Letter R might say, rock on, rebel against ordinary, and remember that pants are optional.

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4: 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And like I always say, if it's not snacky, it is definitely not the Snack Time Show. My name is Benny the Laughing Diva, the queen of no frowning faces, aka I am just a foodie. And this is your family fun radio station, 101.7 Kids FM Abuja. And yes, I asked you a question. What is the word that starts with an S, like S for song, and E for excellent? The hint, it is a shape. What sort of shape do I speak of? Remember, I said it's a shape. It starts with an S and ends with an E. If you guys don't get this correctly, I will be shocked. And yes, I know there's one person saying, "What happened to my song?" Don't worry, this is Meghan Trainor with a song, Better When I'm Dancing.

And that is Illit with the song Poor. Poor. It's now sounding like pawpaw is a kind of fruit, right? I don't know. 101.7 Kids FM, Abuja, your family fun radio station, 101.7. Yeah. My name is Ben.

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I mean, I gave an easy word. It starts with an S and ends with an E. By the way, my name is Benny. The Laughing Diva, the Queen of No Frowning Faces, aka I am just a foodie. So do you know the word I am looking for? Starts with an S, ends with an E. It is a shape. What do we call this shape? 0201-226-3350. Messages on WhatsApp and also voice notes on the WhatsApp app, and you can call the WhatsApp app on 0907-3288-728. All right, it is time for me to tell you the word, because it seems as though people do not know the word. Okay, three people actually know the word. Okay. Now, the shape I was looking for is actually called a square. Ah. Yeah. So something is happening that has to do with the word square. But I will tell you what the shape square has to do with today's topic. But right about now, we have ordinary... how it's done, shower, and then I know what you did last summer. And when I come back, we will dissect the topic for today. Don't go nowhere. I will be right back.

colors will fade eventually. 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

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Letter M might say, make magic happen, manifest your dreams, and microwave last night's pizza.

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3: 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And this is the Snack Time Show, the only show where we keep things snacky. And like I always say, if it's not snacky, it is definitely not the Snack Time Show. And this is The Nest with yours truly, Benny, the Laughing Diva, the Queen of no frowning faces, okay? I am just a foodie, and yes, yes, yes, I love food so much. Okay, let's talk for a moment. I gave you a word that starts with an S and ends with an E, and yay! The word is square. Now, you might be wondering, what does square have to do with a real life discussion? Okay, let me hint you or tell you about what's going on. So, in the United States of America, there's a TV channel that is willing to pay a diehard football fan $50,000.
4: Wow!
3: All you have to do is sit down and watch all the matches that will be played during the FIFA World Cup that is starting tomorrow. Oh. Next month, I beg your pardon. Why am I jumping faster than my shadows? And I thought about it. You know what? Let's say this happened in Abuja. For example, they put you inside a glass square in time. Why am I still saying Times Square? Let's bring it back to Nigeria. Eagle Square right here in Abuja. So it's like your own big brother house, and you will be in the house 24/7 for 39 days. And if you do it, you are going to be paid 75 million naira.
4: Wow!
3: So, can you sit at Eagle Square in a very transparent glass house where the whole of Abuja could possibly watch you if you are paid 75 million naira up front? If you're gonna take this offer, call me up. If you're not gonna take the offer, I also want to know why you will not take the offer. Now, the FIFA World Cup is starting next month, and guess what? In America, you have the opportunity to watch the matches for $50,000, and all you have to do is sit down at Times Square. And now, for Abuja, all you have to do is sit down at Eagle Square inside a glass house and watch all the matches. Is it something you will do? Is it something you will not do? Let me know. Is it yes, no, or maybe? 0201-226-3350. Messages, voice note on WhatsApp 0907-3288-728. If a Nigerian company offered you 75 million naira to watch every World Cup match publicly for 39 days, would you take it? Yes, no, maybe. I don't know. You guys don't like money? Really? Okay. 0201-226-3350. 50. Now on WhatsApp, we have a message here from Goodness in Gwarimpa. Now, Goodness in Gwarimpa says, Auntie Benny, where is the money? I mean, you're being paid 75 million naira to watch 39 games off the FIFA World Cup. But the hint is, you would just have to sit and watch it in a public place. Is it something you will do or not? Now, Goodness is asking me where the money is. Interesting. Ed Sheeran with Sapphire.

0: That is Sophia by Ed Sheeran playing right here on 101.7 Kids FM Abuja. It is safe to say that you people don't like money, because if you liked money, I would be expecting you to ask me like Benny. So for the one in United States, is it still ongoing? And I would tell you yes. And I would have told you how you can actually apply to get that $50,000. But oh well, oh well. That is how somebody has lost a chance of getting paid $50,000. But what's my old? Anyway, Tway, it is 49 minutes gone past the hour of 10 o'clock. I was asking a question. If you're being offered 75 million naira by a Nigerian company to watch all the matches that will be happening at the FIFA World Cup, would you take it? And it is only goodness that said I should show her the money. And I think I have another message here. Interesting. All right. This message is from Kelechi. Kelechi says, hi, good morning. My name is Kelechi. So for me, I would say no, because I don't like watching football. Wow. Kelechi, we're talking about 75 million naira. Really? You're not going to watch it? For 75 million naira, all you need to do is do like you are understanding what is going on. You know, football is very funny. All you have to do is, why didn't you catch that ball? What happened to that goal? Something like that, even though I don't even know who is playing, you know? Hello?
1: Hello, good morning.
0: Good morning. How are you doing?
1: I'm fine.
0: Okay, what's your name?
1: Oracle.
0: Miracle. Okay, Miracle. So for 75 million naira, would you sit down at Eagle Square and watch all the matches of FIFA World Cup?
1: Yes.
0: Yes?
1: I don't like football. I will sit down and watch it.
0: Because money is important, Abby. A round of applause for you. All right, Miracle, thank you so much for calling. Bye-bye.
1: Hello.
0: All righty. Okay, so for those of you that are interested in applying to be the watchers in United States, all you have to do is go and apply on Indeed. And you have to hurry, because it's expiring on the 17th of this month. So, yeah. $50,000 could be yours. All you need to do is go apply to be the World Cup watcher, the chief World Cup watcher. I mean, I'm shocked. Kelechi, this is 75 million naira. But okay. Now, coming up at 11, you already know, it is Trends, Gist and More. And I want you to tell me the name of this person that starts with a W and ends with a D. The hint, should I still give you the hint? The hint, the person is a musician, a very popular musician. You know, if you know, you know. If you don't know, then forget about it. I will be back at 11 o'clock. Don't go nowhere. This is Scales with the song Dance Like Lamine Lamal.

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2: and share your reaction with Benny the Laughing Diva, the queen of no frowning faces. If it's trending, it's happening. And we are talking about it first.

All right, it is a beautiful day still, and we are in the final hour. You know, I've been here with you from 9 a.m. till this moment, and you know the vibe. It is 101.7 Kids FM Abuja. Can someone tell me why Aja is just giving me one look because she has decided to go and make new hair? You know these people that when they make new hair, everybody must notice them. Hi! But she's fine, Sha. She's fine. Fine, Gia. Mwah. All right. 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And my name is Benny, the laughing diva, the queen of no frowning faces, aka I am just a foodie. And this is what we call Trends, Gist, and More. And this is on the Snack Time Show. Like I always say, we keep things snacky here, and if it's not snacky, it is definitely not the Snack Time Show. So the first word I want you to tell me is actually a name of a person. And honestly, if you're part of this FC and you don't give me the name of this person, and even though you're not part of the FC and you don't give me the name of the person, I'll be like, you say what now? Wow. So the person starts with a W and ends with a D. Who is this person? Well, let's listen to Cat's Eye with the song Pinky Up. Don't go nowhere. I'll be right back.

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1: 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If it's trending, it's happening. 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

0: I'm here on the job site with Dale, who's a framing contractor.
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3: Okay. 0201-226-3350. Or you can call the other number 0907, that is the WhatsApp number, 3288728. What is the name of this person? And by the way, I will be wrapping the show earlier than usual. So, I'm just letting you know. All right. So, if the clock strikes 11:12, I am done with this particular person. So we move on to the next person that starts with an A and ends with a Z. Who is this person?
4: Wow!
3: Ooh! Oh my gosh! I saw a beautiful lady! Oh my gosh! Why are you so fine? Okay, I don't know why fine girls have been coming inside the studio today. Like, what is it? Let us breathe. Okay, I need to go talk to this fine girl. So yeah, the winner is Miracle. Yeah. The person I was looking for is Wizkid. So yes, Wizkid and Davido will be headlining the Afro Plus Festival. And it is happening from September 4th to September 6. And also, this event will have the likes of Adekunle Gold, Olamide, Sarkodie, Tiwa Savage, and many more.
4: Wow!
3: Okay, fine girl is calling me. I have to go and say hi because she has brought money for me, you know, as a fine girl that she is.

All right, Olivia Rodrigo there with Good For You. And like I said, I will be signing out really early today. And I don't know, you guys gave me some attitude today, like Kilo J. Like, you guys are literally listening to me and you did not call me. You guys better call me tomorrow, yeah? So today I'm sending a shout out to the only person. Okay, people have been calling me before. I now come and say, people have not called me. Yes, people have called me today. But, I mean, today I'm going to give a special shout out to one person because this person has been the first caller on all the hours today. Yes. So, my shout out today goes to a person. And at this point, Miracle, you have to tell me, are you a man or a woman? Because your voice confuses me. So, yes, my shout out for today goes to Miracle. Yeah. This is not to say that you didn't call me, but Miracle was really, really consistent today. Like, Miracle called me at 9 a.m. She was the first caller. She or he. Miracle, are you a boy or a girl? Let me know, okay? Miracle called me 9 a.m., first caller. 10 a.m., first caller. 11 a.m., first caller. And honestly, you deserve a round of applause. So you know what, Miracle? Tomorrow, when I come to the studio, remind me I owe you one song at the start of the show, okay? And if you want to be the person I send a shout out tomorrow, all you have to do is be consistent because, like, come on, be like Miracle. Consistently call me because I see Miracle's number and I'm like, Miracle again? Well done, Miracle. In short, you deserve a drum roll. And to my callers for today, let me send a shout out to my callers for today. Shout out to Favor, Benita, Lydia, Favor, John, Ife. Yes, and to Kelechi that dropped a message on WhatsApp. Thank you so much. Wow! But Miracle shout out is a number one. So tomorrow I will give another person a shout out. Do you want to be the person I send a special shout out to tomorrow? All you have to do is call me up tomorrow. 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On Facebook at Benny Henshaw. Until tomorrow, I do not say bye, but I do say adios.

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1: Your trick question is, what can run around a backyard without moving?
2: Run around a backyard?
1: Without moving, yes.
2: Wow.
3: This one is super easy. I believe in you, Catherine. Any guesses?
1: What can run around a backyard without moving? What's that thing that runs round the house, always covering the house, but it never moves, but it's round the house? Tick tock. Catherine,
3: the crickets have already started sounding. All right, Catherine, you know what you'll do for me? I really want to play you a song. So what you have to do is just take some time, think about it, phone a friend, ask somebody to help you, and whoever is able to save you from this one will play your song for you, okay?
1: Yeah. All right.
3: Alrighty.
1: I have one for Queen Coco.
3: Why?
1: Zed.
3: Okay.
1: What can be cracked without being touched?
3: Without being touched?
1: Yes.
3: Could the answer be a joke? Cracking
1: joke.
3: A joke? Joking. So there's no need for your sarcasm. Okay.
1: It's not you that will tell me when to stop and when not to stop.
3: Okay. So what can be cracked?
1: Let me hit that. Well done, you're correct.
3: Humility will not see. You are too arrogant. Pride will not allow you to celebrate.
1: You tried today.
3: Okay, for my song, I would like to request a song by Shawn Mendes, and it's called There Is Nothing Holding Me Back. I didn't ask you.
1: I just realized before chaos falls.
3: So I'm just gonna go ahead and play it because that's my request. I will be right back. Don't go anywhere, it's kids.
1: 101.7 FM, Abuja.

0: 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Your favorite girl in the building, Queen Coco and Lady Faith. And what are we doing? We're playing some games. If you want to partake in this awesome segment, all you have to do is call us up 0201-226-3350. And we've got a riddle. We've got trick questions. And we can allow you to make a sound. Now, Catherine, I have said to you that you have a chance to phone a friend to help you, because that was such a simple riddle and I believe in you. Hello, hello.
1: Hi, Catherine. Okay, Ma, is it a cricket?
0: Is it a what?
1: Is it a cricket?
0: No, it's not a cricket. What runs around a fence, right? What did you say?
2: What is that thing that runs around the house but never moves?
0: It runs around your entire house, your entire compound, but it never moves.
1: Round?
0: A compound, like your house, your, but it doesn't move.
1: Is it a fence?
0: Well, because you hung up, I'm sure it's the network. Catherine, you are correct. Finally. Catherine, all you have to do is either drop me a WhatsApp or call me back and let me know what song you want me to play, because you are correct. Well done, Catherine. So, Lady Faith, I have one for you.
2: Okay.
0: So, tell me, Lady Faith, what has cities but no houses?
2: Eh?
0: What has cities but no houses?
2: Cities.
0: Yes, cities.
2: But
0: cities
2: no houses.
0: And towns but no houses.
2: My goodness. Cities but no houses.
0: My goodness is not
2: cities,
0: the answer.
2: Cities but no houses. I'm thinking. Should I be... Pictures? No.
0: And it gives me great pleasure to do this.
2: Wait. Is it a map?
0: Is it a map? Yes, it's a map.
2: Oh.
0: Well done.
2: Thank you.
0: All right. So you two can answer one if you just call us up. 0201-226-3350. Catherine, you need to let me know what song. I'm itching to play a song for you. And I think that's you calling me back. There's nothing holding me back from playing your song. Hi, Catherine.
1: Hi.
0: Hi, tell me, you were correct. So what song am I playing for you?
1: Like You by Tatiana.
0: Like You by Tatiana Manoir?
1: Yes, sir.
0: Okay. All right. Got you. Thank you so much for calling. And well done. I told you, when I say... I believe in you more than I believe in myself. You see, when it comes to riddles, if I can get it right, I promise you, anybody can get it right. All right. Anyway, it's been a great time. I'm gonna give some of you a little bit of time to call me, and if you want to answer a riddle, a trick question, whatever it is, okay, I'm going to give you that chance. 0201-226-3350. I'm going to come quickly and play Tatiana Manoir's Like You. And that's for Catherine, because Catherine persevered. She called and called. She got it wrong the first time. She called back and got it right. The network wasn't agreeing with her, but that is the definition of perseverance. So this song is dedicated to you, Tatiana Manoir. It is Like You.

0: Hi, that was Tatiana Manoaz with What It Was Like You.
1: Like You.
0: You see how I did not disturb you now. I didn't disturb you.
1: Let's all remember this.
0: Okay. Welcome back to the show, kids. 101.7 FM. It's the pickup show. My name is Queen Coco.
1: And my name is Lady Faye.
0: Yep. Just a couple minutes at the top of the hour. And it is that time where we do have to pack up our bags, carry our kaya,
1: say goodbye.
0: And we're having some more calls, but trust me when I tell you, we cannot take more calls right now. No. Why? Because we actually have to go ahead and say bye-bye. And we have to make room for Susie the Big Baby, who is going to be in the building from 3 o'clock. So you guys need to stay tuned for that. We have a parents report card. We also have Sing and Play. So much going on that show, and it's going to be a vibe all the way. So don't miss it.
1: Don't miss it. And just like that, another unforgettable edition of the Pickup Show has come to an end. But today, you know, we laughed, we learned, even though we just started with a game show, but tomorrow we're going to have amazing time. We're going to have fun. And from Lady Faith and Queen Coco, thank you for spending your afternoon with us. Stay safe, stay smart, stay joyful. And remember, if the energy is sweet, if the vibes are loud, if the fun feels different, then you already know where you are. The Pickup Show.
0: 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All right, see you tomorrow. Bye.
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Well, you already know it's me, Susie the Big Baby, Oopsie Daisy, aka I'm just a baby. No, scratch that. I'm a boss baby. Anyways, my son of pop, how are you doing today? Are you feeling good? Are you feeling A-okay? I hope you are, because Susie here is feeling A-okay. Yay! Anyways, before I go on, just so you know, I missed you guys, and I hope you did miss me too. Anyways, I want to welcome you to the school bus drive. Yay! All right. And you know, on the school bus drive, we have three beautiful segments for you, right? The first one is After the Bell. And then we move on to the Sing and Play. And then last but not the least, very important one, we have the Parents Report Card, where we report everybody. Anyway, so mommy, daddy, uncle, auntie, grandmama, grandpapa, welcome to the show.

0: Okay, I think I did, but I mean, you know, my name is Susie, right? So, right about now, it is the Sing and Play. Woohoo! All right, so I was contemplating whether to switch up the game or not, but I think I'm gonna switch up the game. Are you excited to know what game I bring to you today? Are you sure? Okay, so the game is really simple, right? It is about lie or a truth. I don't know if you can hear me. Let me increase the volume. Let me turn it up. Now this is better, okay? So it's either a lie or it is true, right? So I'm going to ask you some questions, right? In some of the statements, I'm going to give you three statements. Now you're going to tell me which statement is a lie. Easy. You're going to tell me which statement is a lie, right? So I'm going to have two correct statements and one statement is a lie. For instance, I could say shark exists before trees. Honey never spoils. The moon produces its own light. Which one is true and which one is a lie? Right? Are you with me? So if I say the one that is a lie is definitely the moon produces its own light. Because you know that that's a lie. The moon doesn't produce its own light, right? It takes the light from the sun. Do you understand? So that's how we're going to do it, okay? And then when you get it, I'm going to play the song for you. Toys of a song. Hello.
1: Hello.
0: Hello, you. What's your name?
1: Mariam.
0: Mariam. All right, Mariam. Are you ready for me? Did you hear the instruction of the game?
1: Yes.
0: Okay, you know the game. Are you familiar with the game?
1: Yes.
0: All right, so easy peasy, let's go. An octopus has three hearts. A snail can sleep for years. Elephants can jump high. Which one is not correct? Which one is a lie?
1: Please, can you repeat the question?
0: All right. An octopus has three hearts. A snail can sleep for years. Elephants can jump high. Which
1: the
0: one?
1: The lie is elephants can jump high.
0: You are absolutely correct. All right. You see, easy peasy, right? That was easy. So what song do you want me to play for you? Remember, the song must be danceable. I must be able to dance and I must love it. I must not contain some kind of swear words and all of that, okay? Make it a very beautiful song for us all to enjoy. So what song should I play for you, darling?
1: Wele Dance.
0: What?
1: Wele Dance.
0: Did you say ballet dance?
1: Wele Dance.
0: Wele Dance. Who sang the song, darling?
1: I'm not sure.
0: You're not sure? Okay, sing a part of the song. Let me hear it.
1: Go down for me. Why
0: not? You don't mean it. I'll think about it, but if I am not too satisfied with the song, which other song should I play in place of that for you?
1: Push to Start.
0: Push to Start. Who sang the song?
1: Tyler.
0: Okay. All right. I'm going to make that an alternative. All right, my darling. We don't say bye. What do we say?
1: Meow, meow.
0: Meow, meow, my love. All right. It is still 101.7 Kids FM Abuja. Are you interested in this game of mine? I mean, it's pretty easy, right? I mean, that the last one I gave was very, very simple. That was to Miriam. I mean, the lie there is elephants can jump high. Do you feel like elephants can jump high? Of course not. They are too big, so they cannot jump. Hello? Hello?
2: Hi.
0: Hi, my darling. What's your name?

0: What's your name, my love?
1: Catherine.
0: Is that what you said?
1: Yes.
0: All right, Catherine. Are you ready for me?
1: Yes.
0: All right. I love that. Okay. So the question is, the statements are, which one is a lie? Bananas are berries. Strawberries are not berries. Apples grow on the ground. Which one is a lie? Think about it again, my love. Which one is a lie? Think about it. Bananas are berries. Strawberries are not berries. And apples grow underground. I literally gave that out to you because apples does not grow underground. But I mean, what did you say? Oh, network is disturbing. But I mean, I'm gonna go with you. Apples grow underground. That is a lie. All right. So, what song should Susie play for you? Come again. Did you say Tooth Fairy? Did you say Tooth Fairy?
1: No, you need to tell me by Tatiana.
0: Oh my word, I'm not hearing you.
1: You need to tell me.
0: Okay, so you got the song, right? You got the answer correct. So now I want you to tell me the song you would want to listen to.
1: Okay.
0: Yeah.
1: You mean to call me by Tatiana?
0: I'm only hearing Tatiana.
1: You mean to tell me?
0: I need to tell you. Is that what you said? Hello? Hello? Is she trying to say you need to tell me by Tatiana? Is that what she might be saying? You need to tell me. Okay, I think that's what she said. Or you mean to me? Is it you mean to me or you mean to me? Let's see. Hopefully,

0: 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Let's play!
1: I'm back! 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Your family from a radio station, you already know, right? Anyways, this is Susie the Big Baby behind the mic. All right, so this is still the sing and play. Let us begin. This one is actually funny. I don't know why I'm laughing, but I was reading something. Hello. Hello. What's your name, my darling? Oh, I lost that call there. Hello.
2: Hello.
1: Hi, what's your name?
2: Jessica.
1: All right, Jessica, are you ready for me?
2: No, I don't really want to answer a question. I just called to say hi. I've missed you a lot.
1: Oh, Jesse, baby. Aww. I missed you too. I would not lie. Like, when I was not ill, when I was down, I missed you. I was like, oh, my soda pop. Thank you so much, Jessica. So, Jessica, you don't want to play? My health is okay now. I'm very okay. Do I sound okay? Do I like sound like?

0: baby. Oh, look at that. Network has taken Jessica away from me, but why? All right, it is still 101.7 Kids FM Abuja, your family from radio station. This is the Sing and Play. All right, this is Ida. You tell me the truth or the lie, okay? Hello?
1: Hello, good afternoon.
0: Good afternoon, my darling. What's your name?
1: I was speaking before the network took over, please.
0: What's your name?
1: Susie.
0: Oh, my darling, Susie. So, yes, I was asking a question that is this the Susie that has been calling me before, or this is another Susie?
1: No, Susie that has been calling you before.
0: Uh-huh. My Susie, baby. Where did you go to?
1: To my auntie place. I went for vacation.
0: Wow, you went to enjoy yourself.
1: Enjoy myself.
0: What did you say?
1: I said, not actually enjoying myself. I went to work.
0: You went to work? What kind of work?
1: Like helping them cleaning the house, because my sister put to bed and my mom is outside the country.
0: Oh, congratulations to your sister. That's nice.
1: Thank you.
0: So, I mean, it's work and also fun, right? Because you're taking care of your baby niece or nephew. What did she give birth to?
1: Niece.
0: What?
1: Nephew, sorry.
0: A nephew. That's a boy. Okay, congratulations to both you and your sister. All right, my darling. So, you're welcome. So, are you ready for me?
1: I am very ready. Susie's always ready. I'm always ready.
0: Uh-huh. Clock is. All right, my darling. Let's go. So, you're going to tell me which is a lie. Okay? Tomatoes are fruits. Okay. Peanuts grows on trees. And pineapple takes a long time to grow. What is the false one?
1: Peanut grows on tree.
0: You are absolutely. Which one should I give you now? You are correct, actually. Yes, you are absolutely correct. So, what song should Susie play for you, Susie?
1: This is the pop.
0: Obviously,
1: your song.
0: Soda Pop. But I mean, I love Soda Pop, but it's like I've moved from Soda Pop to something else. I think I have another favorite song because I've sung Soda Pop so much that I feel like. Okay. What?
1: Give me another song. Did you have any other song?
0: No, it's your choice, my love.
1: It's your, my choice.
0: Yes, my darling, it's your choice. Which song do you want to listen to?
1: Okay, have you heard of Juggler?
0: Juggler, Juggler. Yeah, one Soda Pop made me to know the song. Yes, I know the song. All right, I'm gonna definitely play that song for you. Okay, Susie, we don't say bye. What do we say?
1: I love you,
0: meow, meow. I love you too, meow, meow, my darling Susie. All right, it is still 101.7 Kids FM Abuja. Hello.
2: It's Miracle.
0: Miracle, you said?
2: Yeah.
0: All righty, Miracle. Give me a moment. Okay, Miracle, are you ready for me?
2: Yeah.
0: All right, so tell me, which one is a lie? All right. Some metals explode in water. Water is in a dry space. Glass is made from sand.
2: Please repeat the question.
0: Some metals explode in water. Water is dry in space. Glass is made from sand. Which one is a lie?
2: My sense, this is the second one.
0: The second one is water is dry in space.
2: When some metal explode in water.
0: Some metals explode in water. And that is correct. But I need you to give me the lie. Which one is a lie?
2: Okay, glass is made from sand.
0: No. Like literally, you are now left with the last option. You are left with the last option, right? Water is dry. You are using my head, Abby. You are using my head. Well done. All right. So that is correct. Okay. So what song should I play for you, darling?
2: Any song of
0: interest. I would love that, but I need you to tell me what song I should play for you. It's better when it comes from your mouth. But if you ask me, I would like Tiki Tiki, but it's okay.
2: I gave you the option.
0: You gave me the responsibility. Am I your responsibility?
2: No, the opportunity.
0: You gave me the opportunity. Okay. All right. So would you like Tiki Tiki?
2: I heard your song. I don't mind.
0: Okay. All righty, my darling. Thank you so much for calling in. We don't say bye. What do we say?
2: Meow, meow.
0: Meow, meow, darling. All right. It is still 101.7 Kids FM Abuja, your family phone radio station. It is still the Sing and Play. You heard? And it's Susie the Big Baby behind the mic. So, All right, let's take the next caller. All right, hello.
3: Hello.
0: Hi, what's your name?
3: Muna,
0: you said?
3: Yeah.
0: What? Oh my word, network is doing this thing again. Hello?
3: Hi.
0: Okay, what's your name, my love?
3: Munachi.
0: Oh, Muna, baby. Alrighty, Muna. Are you ready for me?
3: Yes.
0: Okay, so you're going to tell me the one that is a lie. Bees can recognize human faces. Ants never sleep. Some spiders can jump far, which is a lie. I got you, boo. Bees can recognize human faces. Ants never sleep. Some spiders can jump far. Which one? No. Last try. So you are left with two options. Ants never sleeps. Like ants. A-N-T-S. Ants never sleep. And the last option now that you have is some spiders can jump far. Which one is a lie?
3: Ants never sleep.
0: Yes, you are correct. All right, my darling. So, Muna, what song should I play for you?
3: Love Story by Indila.
0: What?
3: Love Story.
0: Love Story, you said, by Indila.
3: Yes, I am.
0: Okay, I got you, boo. Alrighty, my darling. Definitely, I'm gonna play that song for you. We don't say bye. What do we say?
3: Meow, meow.
0: Meow, meow, my darling. It is still 101.7 Kids FM Abuja. Hello.
4: Hello.
0: Hi, what's your name?
4: Good afternoon, ma.
0: Good afternoon, darling. Oh. I just looked at the time and the time says 4:39 p.m. It is evening. All right, good evening, my darling. What's your name?
4: Stella.
0: Stella! Alrighty, Stella. Are you ready for me?
4: Yes, ma.
0: I'm looking for the one I should give you. I'm looking for a very, very, very, very, very difficult one for you. All right. So, which one is a lie? Okay. Venus is hotter than Mercury. No. Let me change that one. Oh, I'm not finding the one that is really, really difficult. Yes, because I want to show you. What did you say?
4: I'm innocent.
0: You are innocent. What are you innocent of?
4: Ma, you're trying to give me a hard one.
0: Yes, now, as my person. Why not? All right. This is quite funny, but yeah, you have to tell me what it is. Some turtles breathe through their butts. Frogs drink water through their skin. All fishes can blink. Okay, so you have to tell me. You have to tell me which is the truth in this one. Tell me the truth in this one. Some turtles breathe through their butts. Frogs drink water through their skin, and all fishes can blink. No, you have to tell me the truth. Which is the truth? Which is the truth? Which one is the truth?
4: Fish blinks.
0: Yes. Come on. Go, girl. No, that's... All right. All right. So what song should I play for you?
4: Touch.
0: Who sang the song?
4: Ma. I don't know.
0: Stella. So you are leaving me with the headache to go and find it. Like you don't care. I don't know. You can't even say, oh, I'm so sorry. I don't know. Yeah, just say, I don't know. Stella, you're trying me. But I feel it's from Cat Eyes or something like that. Yeah. All right, so definitely I'm going to play that song for you, okay? Network is doing its thing. All right, my darling, we don't say bye. What do we say? You're welcome.
4: Meow, meow.
0: Meow, meow, my darling. All right, it is 101.7 Kids FM Abuja, your family from radio station. And right about now, the time is 4:42. And I have some songs to play already. I have 4 songs. I have 4 songs to play. So officially, right, my darlings, I'm sorry, the sing and play is over. Let's just go listen to these songs, dance to the song, and coming up will be the parents report card. Okay, so this segment is basically about your emotions, what you feel, and who you want to report, and who you want Susie the Big Baby to talk to or handle. Okay, so do not go nowhere. Do not touch the dial, because I am still here and I want to hear from you and play with you. All right.

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0: All right, it is 101.7 Kids FM Abuja, your family from radio station. And it's me again, Susie the Big Baby, behind the mic. And my soda pop, guess what? You already know what time it is, right? Do you? Yes. I mean, it is time for that giveaway segment, Cutsy Pizza Hut. I mean, it is the tastiest game on radio right about now. And you already know it is powered by Pizza Hut. Thank you so much, Pizza Hut. If you have sharp ears, if you've got smart brains, and this is your moment to shine, okay? So just all you need to do is just to call this number, the 0201-226-3350. That is the only number you're supposed to call. And once you call and you answer my questions correctly, then you get yourself a delicious reward, Cutsy Pizza Hut. All right, shall we begin? Who is my first caller? Hello?
1: Hello?
0: Hello, what's your name, darling?
1: Samuel Chikwadu.
0: Your name is?
1: Samuel Chikwadu.
0: Did you say Samuel?
1: Yes.
0: Chikwadu. Chikwadu. Is that what you said?
1: Yeah.
0: Okay. Chikwadu. Okay. Can you spell the Chikwadu for me?
1: C-H.
0: Mm-hmm.
1: I-K.
0: Okay.
1: W-A.
0: Okay.
1: D-O.
0: D-O. Chikwadu. Okay. All right, Chikwadu. Are you ready for me?
1: Yes.
0: All right. Which of these is a kitchen safety rule? Which of these is a kitchen safety rule? Touch hot oven, stay careful around heat, play with fire.
1: B.
0: What is B?
1: Stay careful around heat.
0: All right, well done. You are absolutely correct. Yay! Yeah, that's the yay I'm supposed to play. All right, Chikwadu, so where would you like to get your, receive your pizza? Would you like a Wuse, Apo Resettlement, Kubwa, Jabi Lake, Jabi or Optimal Ring Road? Where should I pen down?
1: Jabi Lake.
0: Jabi Lake, okay. So I think you should just go to Jabi. I think there was one time one caller called and said, oh, the Jabi Lake Mall was closed. I'm not sure, but you have to confirm. But all you need to do is just find a Pizza Hut around that Jabi, okay? And claim your pizza, all right? You have to claim it before 4 o'clock tomorrow. So by tomorrow, before 4 o'clock, go there and claim your pizza, okay? And thank them very well. And also patronize them, not just claiming your gift, okay? All right, my darling. Okay. All right. We don't say bye. What do we say?
1: Meow, meow.
0: Meow, meow. All right. It is 101.7 Kids FM Abuja. Who's next on the line? Hello.
2: What is your name, Ma?
0: Good evening, my darling. What's your name?
2: My name is Samuel Onikon.
0: Samuel Onikon. Is that what you said?
2: No, Onikon.
0: Onikon. Okay, spell the name for me, darling.
2: O-N-Y-E-K-A.
0: Okay.
2: O-N-W-U.
0: O-N-W-U. Okay. Alrighty, my darling. So, are you ready for me?
2: Yes, ma'am.
0: All right. Let me see. What do I have for you? Okay. Which of these is important when eating hot food? You have to be patient, or you have to rush and burn your mouth, or you have to throw it away. Like when it's too hot, you just throw it away. Which one should you use? Which one should you do, right?
2: You have to be patient.
0: Are you sure? Ha.
2: Yes.
0: So if you're hungry, would you still be patient? Just imagine you now. You're very hungry and then they give you Pizza Hut. It's very hot. You know, that kind of thing. Would you be patient? You will not rush it.
2: Yes, sir. I will not rush it. I'll be patient. No. I don't want to burn my mouth.
0: Okay. All right, my darling. You're absolutely correct. Well done, my darling. So where would you like to go claim your pizza? Would you want Wuse, Apori Settlement, Kubwa, Jabi, or Optimal Ring Road?
2: Ma, the Wuse, is it Wuse 2 or just Wuse?
0: Just Wuse, my darling. So anywhere, Wuse 4, Wuse 3. As long as it is okay, pizza hot.
2: Okay, Wuse.
0: Wuse. Okay, I've penned that down for you. So all you need to do is tomorrow, go to the nearest pizza hut near you and claim your prize before 4 o'clock, 4 p.m. All right?
2: Okay, mom.
0: And don't just collect. You can also patronize them. I mean, the pizza is really nice. All right? So when you claim it, you can also, you know, take a look around and get one or two things, okay? Alrighty, my darling. Congratulations. Okay, we don't say bye. What do we say?
2: Meow, meow.
0: Meow, meow. All right. I just need one more caller to make my list. Hello.
3: Hello, good afternoon.
0: Good afternoon, my darling. What's your name?
3: My name is Ozioma.
0: Ozzy, baby. All right, Ozioma, what's your son name?
3: Mwabuezi.
0: Yes. Okay, Mwabuezi. All righty, my darling, are you ready for me? Hello? Ah. Oh my word, network has done it to Ozioma. Oh, too bad. Now I have to pick the next caller. Hello.
4: Hello.
0: Hi, what is your name?
4: Destiny Edward.
0: Destiny Edward. Destiny Edward. All righty, my darling. Are you ready for me?
4: Yes.
0: Okay, I love that. Give Susie a moment. Okay. Which of these is a healthy habit when eating pizza? Wash your hands, eat without washing, throw the food on the floor.
4: Wash your hands.
0: Why? Why should I wash my hands? Why?
4: So you be clean before eating.
0: Yeah, so I cannot just dust my hand, just clean my hand or my clothes and then just, you know, dust
4: no.
0: it. Okay, congratulations, my darling. You are correct. All right, so where would you want to claim your pizza? Would you want Wuse, Apo, Resettlement, Kubwa, Jabi, or Optimal Ring Road?
4: Jabi.
0: All right, I've penned that down for you. All right, so do well to go to the pizza hut near you, around Jabi, and claim your pizza. Okay, my darling.
4: Okay.
0: Before 4 p.m. tomorrow.
4: Okay.
0: All right. Alrighty, and then do not just, you know, collect the pizza. You can also, you know, take a look around and shop for other things, okay? I'm sure they will have lovely stuff that you would also love, right?
4: Okay.
0: Alrighty, my darling. Congrats. We don't say bye. What do we say?
4: Meow, meow.
0: Meow, meow. Alright, so congratulations to Samuel Chikadwo, Samuel Onye. Commit me, but you know your surname already. I do not want to, you know, spoil the surname. So yes, the two Samuels and Destiny Edward, the three of you, congratulations, and do well to go pick up your pizza where you have identified with your name and your number, and they would definitely give you a box of pizza for you and your family. And don't forget to always say thank you. All right, that's how we do it over here. We are nice and polite. All righty, my darlings, that we have come to the end of Pizza Hut giveaway, courtesy Pizza Hut. Thank you so much, Pizza Hut. Yay. And you

0: blessings is plenty. I hope your blessing is plenty. How are you counting your blessings? I have so many blessings. I can't even count. There's so much. Thank you, God. I hope you are always grateful to God. Anytime you wake up, be it, you know, be it God, be it Allah, I hope you give thanks, okay? Wow, it is the 101.7 Kids FM Abuja, your family from radio station, and it's Susie, the big baby behind the mic. Ipsy. Hello.
1: Good evening.
0: Good evening, my darling. What's your name?
1: Destiny.
0: Oh, Destiny. Alrighty, Destiny. Who do you want to report, darling?
1: I want to report my classmate.
0: Okay. What did your classmate do?
1: Every time I was singing Golden in class, and they give me my own class, they always say that I sing off.
0: They always say you sing what? Off key. Is that what you said?
1: Yes.
0: What's your part like? What part do you sing? What part do you sing?
1: Part of Zoe.
0: Okay, sing the part. Let me hear you. Is that your part?
1: Yes.
0: That is a beautiful one. I'm going to give you a round of applause. Come on. I mean, I know the song and I decided for you to sing the song and you sang the song. And I mean, I was singing it in my head and you were also singing it. My darling, you did not go off key. And you sing so beautifully well. So do not mind them. I'm sure that they are just teasing and just trying to make you feel bad for nothing, for no reason. That's what you're trying to do. So do not mind them. As long as your teacher doesn't say anything about it. And I mean, I also listened to what you sang and you sang it so nicely. So don't mind them. Just turn deaf ears to whatever they're saying. Do you understand? Do you know the meaning of deaf ears? Turning deaf ears to whatever they're saying? Do you know the meaning? Exactly. Do not mind them. Yes. Don't mind them. Sing your part. Sing it very well. And forget about them. Okay?
1: Okay. I want to give a shout out to somebody special.
0: Oh, who could that be?
1: Susie the big baby.
0: Oh! Okay. So what do you want to say? What do you want to say to Susie the big baby?
1: Always give the best advice and
0: your own self. Oh, you are so cute. Thank you so much, my darling. I really do appreciate it. And shout out to you for being my very good soda pop with a lovely voice. I love you. Alrighty.
1: I love you.
0: Yes, my darling. We don't say bye. What do we say? All right, 101.7 Kids FM Abuja. Hello.
2: Hello, good evening.
0: Good evening, my darling. What's your name?
2: Miracle.
0: Did you say Miracle?
2: Yes.
0: All righty, my darling. Miracle, who do you want to report?
2: I don't want to report anybody. I just thought, yeah,
0: your voice.
2: I want to say something.
0: Aww. Oh. Okay, so what do you want to say, Miracle?
2: I want to say that you are so nice and I like the way you speak. First of all, when I heard your voice, I thought you were my teacher because you sound like my teacher and you laugh like her.
0: Oh!
2: And she gives the best advice just like you.
0: Oh my word, you are touching me. You're making me feel so special. Oh. Oh, thank you so much, my darling. I really do appreciate it. And I mean, I love to be here with you, okay?
2: and you're kind of my mentor.

0: Thank you so much, my darling. I'm not gonna forget what you said. I'm gonna keep smiling when I'm sleeping and thinking about what you said. Like, oh my gosh. All right, my darling. Thank you so much. You also have a beautiful voice, and I love that. Okay, keep it up. All righty, we don't
1: meow,
0: say
1: meow.
0: Okay, meow meow, darling. All right, 101.7 Kids FM. Ah, Bujo. Hello.
2: Hello.
0: Hi, what's your name?
2: My name is Rachel.
0: Your name is Rachel.
2: Michelle.
0: Okay, Michelle. Who do you want to report?
2: I want to report to you.
0: Me? What did I do?
2: Well, you're doing a great job at Kids FM, and I pray that God to strengthen and protect you.
0: Amen. Oh, you're making Susie blush. Thank you so much, Michelle. I really do appreciate you, okay? I mean, I'm...
2: Also, how are you feeling today? I heard that you are not feeling fine yesterday.
0: Yes, I wasn't, but now I'm awesome. Do I sound awesome?
2: Okay.
0: Do I sound awesome? Do I sound awesome?
2: Yes.
0: Yes, I do. Thank you so much, my darling. And thanks for checking up on Susie the Big Baby, okay? We don't say bye. What do we say?
2: Meow, meow.
0: Meow, meow, my love. All right. It is still 101.7 Kids FM. Abuja, your family from radio station. You know what? Do not go nowhere. Let's go listen to this beautiful song, Believer by Imagine Dragon. Susie will be right back, okay? Stay with me.

0: Yes.
1: Okay. Okay, if you don't mind, please, how old are you?
0: 19.
1: Okay. Okay. Do you want my honest opinion?
0: Yes.
1: Okay. So, it is not wrong. Be you a boy. My listener, my soda pop, did you know that network just took away Officer Aliu from me? Anyways, if you can hear me, because I'm even about to wrap up, okay? Officer Aliu, there's nothing wrong if you help your mom in the kitchen. Probably she started it late with you, but I mean, it's something that you should actually do, right? When it comes to helping out, okay? You can actually help out your mom in the kitchen. There is nothing wrong in that. I don't know. I hope I'm communicating. If you're the only one around, why can't you help her out? You're saying at your age. What about your mom's age? She's older than you. What's she doing in the kitchen? Duh. You know, I'm not judging you or anything, but you have to help. What if, Officer Aliu, what if you get married now? Wouldn't you help your lovely wife in the kitchen? Huh? Are you not going to help her out? Would you say, at my age, as a married man, what am I doing in the kitchen? Okay, let's say you're not going to be in the kitchen. What if she's not feeling fine? What if she's unwell? What if she's pregnant and she can't do anything for herself? Would you not help her out in the kitchen? So what are we talking about here? Your mom is actually trying to teach you the basic, okay? Because you will later on grow up to be, you know, the man of the house. Like, nobody's taking that title away from you. I get where you're going, though. Like, a big boy like me. My darling, big boy, put it in your pocket and help your mommy out. Because I wish the call was, you know, able to allow me to really, really, you know, have a very lengthy conversation with you. But network just did this thing. But please, my darling, if you're listening to me, please try to help out your mom. Okay, do not make her, like, you're literally seeing her being on her feet and all of that. If you help her out, food will come out on time. You know, so it's beneficial to both of you. So do not look at it like, oh, I'm a big boy. No, don't be like that, okay? Try to help. And I don't even know if you're the only child that she has and you're sounding like this already. That's going to hurt your mother's feelings. So please, please try and be useful in the kitchen. Kitchen is not just meant for only women alone, okay? The world is revolving. It's not like back in the days that, oh, it's only a woman that is supposed to be in the kitchen and the man goes to work. Right about now, women are in the kitchen, men are in the kitchen, women are helping out in the family. And it's a helpmate thing, you know? So don't look at it like that, okay? I hope I've been able to drive home my point, all right? And for those of you who might be saying, oh, I'm the boy, I'm not supposed to do anything, I'm the next head of the house after my father, all those kind of thing. Leadership comes with humility, okay? You're able to serve. Once people see how nice you treat them and all that, they become, you know, loyal to you. They even tend to pamper you, you know? So make your mother happy, make your mother proud, and always help out when she needs help, not just in the

0: 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Anyways, it's been lovely talking to you, my soda pops. 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

0: 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What time is it?
1: 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I hope you're not running late. 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